Hello, this is Steve Patico from the Canadian band South Mountain. Keep listening to Crossroads Country Radio for the best in country music.

In the morning, work like a dog. 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Someday you'll own a home as big as a house. Well, I knew a fella, he eats like a horse. He knocks his old balls around the old golf course. You ought to see his wife, she's a cute little dish. She smokes like a chimney and drinks like a fish.

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She sing like an angel and eat like a bird.

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'Cause if you lie like a rug and you don't give a damn, you're never gonna be happy as a clam. So I'm sitting in this hotel trying to write a song. 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I'd be wise as an owl instead of stubborn as a mule.

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Though tossed about with many conflict and many a doubt.

'Cause I got hobos sleeping in the roundhouse tonight. From Akron and Hinckley and Prairie du Chien, they are soldiers and lawyers, and I believe what they're saying.

0: Thank you.
1: That was Johnny McEwen doing all that.
2: We're gonna do a song that was written by Bill Monroe.
1: Bill Monroe. B-I-L-M-A-N-R-O-E.
2: Yeah. It's a tune by an old fiddle player.
3: Hey. Are you doing that? Are you doing that?
1: What?
3: Okay, man, I just want to know.
1: Okay.
2: That funny little noise that Jimmy Ibbotson's making with his mouth. That's the special car noise he was talking about.
4: Drums are back.
2: Drums off a cliff.
3: Are you gonna do it from there?
5: Yeah. Oh.
3: Jimmy, put your hand on your strings.
4: Who's boozing?
1: Change your polarity or something.
3: It's bad.
1: Left, hand off the string. That's it, Les, you gotta turn that way.
3: Just your bass. Okay.

So he walked up to her, tipped his hat, and introduced himself. And she looked up at him and didn't know what to say. So he told her the story of his family, the trouble that brought the barbed wire, and of all the things that he couldn't change. And then he told her that he loved her, and he studied her reaction. Now by the time the spring rains came, they were married. Now there's an old song that my family used to sing about a young cowboy and a Mexican girl and how they fell in love.

place where the sun goes down. Gonna go cruise in the wake of town. Gonna go dance in a place I know. Swing a little joint for the blues.

20, down to be in the bottom, even now, 30, down to be down by 3:35, down to be in the bottom, down to be in the bottom, down to be in the bottom, down to be in the bottom, down to be in the bottom, down to be in the bottom, down to be in the bottom, down to be in the bottom, down to be in the bottom, down to be in the bottom, down to be in the bottom, down to be in the bottom, down to be in the bottom, down to be in the bottom, down to be in the bottom, down to be in the bottom, down to be in the bottom, down to be in the bottom, down to be in the bottom, down to be in the bottom, down to be in the bottom, down to be in the bottom, down to be in the bottom, down to be in the bottom, down to be in the bottom, down to be in the bottom, down to be in the bottom, down to be in the bottom, down to be in the bottom, down to be in the bottom, down to be in the bottom, down to be in the bottom, down to be in the bottom, down to be in the bottom, down to be in the bottom, down to be in the bottom, down to be in the bottom, down to be in the bottom, down to be in the bottom, down to be in the bottom, down to be in the bottom, down to be in the

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this little old rundown shack, and in it lived a man I'd never seen. 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

Howdy, everyone. This is James Entfeld from Nashville, Tennessee, saying thank you for listening to Crossroads Country Radio, the country station of the Netherlands.

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0: There's a little prophecy in song titled Mind Your Own Business. Friend, if you listen to this message here now, you'll be minding your own business because this is really good business. We'll be back with you in just a second.
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turn it up some. All right, boys. This is her favorite song, you know that, right? 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

I want 6 kids and a double wife, a good wife and a woman on the side in my white trash paradise. 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

I wanna ride welfare till the well runs dry. 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

the sky. The span of the earth, or the changes in the tide. I don't know what brought us together, what strange forces of nature conspired to construct the present.